0: 97.7.
1: They say the holy water's watered down, and this town's lost its faith. Our colors will fade eventually, so if our time is running out,

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1: When your legs don't work like they used to before, and I can't sweep you off of your feet, will your mouth still remember the taste of my love? 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